King. Why don't you just take your mama home some chicken, and then I won't have to stuff my boot all up in your ass. Up in your ass. Up in your ass.

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Give her a look like you're gonna smash her in the face next. Watch her shut the fuck up.

0: Nation.
1: The other night I had a dream I was in Europe, cars moving fast, rubber in the air, it's all on fire, just needs to be nowhere. I still wake up feeling like suckers is eating my flesh.

0: yeah. 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
1: Here's Johnny. Norris got her running his stocking, but his dress was immaculate.
0: Pop! My eyes went all funny when Emmanuel Radzinski popped a photo our way. Black went all yellow and Miss Holiday all blue.
1: I stood up as Oscar Wilde jumped into my seat and I made my way through the smoke, tripping over Nico's leg and falling into Walter Benjamin's lap. Oh, excusez-moi!
0: Oh, I zagged to the corner table. Louise Benoit whispered in Hendrix's ear. He slapped Joseph Boys across the back. There was a place reserved for Burroughs, but he just never showed up.
1: Hey, Lenny.

0: Marcel Duchamp was making a pasties punch inside a porcelain toilet, and Walt Whitman, he had it in a glass while Mapplethorpe photographed Andy Warhol washing out his wig for the first time. He said it would dry in 15 minutes.
1: I just couldn't wait.
2: I turned around and stepped on Peter Sellers' foot. I'm sorry, dear. Marty Feldman had one eye on me and another on him. Huxley's eyes were all over the place.
0: Abby Hoffman was reading Black Bart's poetry while Keith DeBoer picked the pockets of the listeners. Bob Mae West picked up Henry Miller.
2: Well, check out the band.
0: Hey, it's Spike Jones.
2: Jonesing up for a spike.
0: Dean Martin crooning.
2: Peter Lorre looming.
0: Marlena zooming.
2: W.C. Fields mooning.
0: Oh, Casca looked zooming.
2: Oh, of course he would, wouldn't he? Got his skewed up cigar smoke.
0: Bukowski got floated above it.
2: Bozo the clown just stared through it.
0: Houdini
2: just disappeared. And then things got hazy. The Bone Brothers saw the Bone King and gave him a kiss from the Bone Queen.
0: We walked Mingus, Muddy, and Miles to a taxi stand.
2: Fellini took over the wheel.
0: And Giulietta Messina.

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0: You stupid Jew. 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
1: Just here to find the thing. 90.3 Echo.

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1: Turn that crazy shit off.
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1: Next tune.

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0: music. 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
1: 85.5 L'écho.

0: Do you like the music, Eva?
1: I like it fine.
0: You don't like it. You don't like to dance, and you don't like to drink. You don't like for a man to hold you close. That's it, isn't it?
1: I didn't say that.
0: You haven't said anything all evening. Why don't I go play that song again? You like it so much.
2: Hey, Johnny.
3: Who's the doll?
2: Nobody, you know, Chip.
3: Come on now. You've been holding out on me. That's not the kind of pig you usually drag around.
2: You quit licking your chops. She's out of your class.
3: You want a bet?
2: Lay off, huh?
3: Got something on the stove, don't you? Well, listen, I'll help you put it over.
2: I don't want her to think I even know creeps like you.
3: Good luck.

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The rainbow is a division of white light into many beautiful colours. These take the shape of a long round arch with its path high above and its two ends apparently beyond the horizon. There is, according to legend, a boiling pot of gold at one end. People look, but no one ever finds it.

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After so much training, all these years they have split the pie, leaven the top and cream, four creatures. What a one fuck the fucker it. What a one fuck the fucker it. What a one fuck the fucker it.

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You are

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I would like to be better, but if you don't think I'm good enough, eat me. 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

0: Hello?
1: Hello?
0: Hello?
1: Hello?
0: Hello?
1: Hello?
0: I...
1: Hello?
0: Hello?
1: Hello?
0: Hello?
1: I need to speak to...
0: Hello?
1: Hello?
0: Do you speak French?
1: Est-ce
0: que je...
1: Hello?
0: Hello?
1: Hello?
0: Hello? Do you understand me?
1: Can you reach it?
2: No, not English.
0: Oh, God.